I've heard people say that too much of anything is not good for you, baby. But I don't know about that. There's many times that we've loved and we've shared love and made love. It doesn't seem to me like it's enough.

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And the first time you touched me,

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Would you dance if I asked you to dance? Would you run and never look back? Would you cry

0: 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Gold FM. Solid Radio.
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